0: Thank you. 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Glastonbury. You've got a very, very lucky face. All of you.
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0: I've just written this one the first time I played Glastonbury in 1971.

Mike Gosling op jij. Time Is One was written 1975. Guy played the album with me on that station. It's Earl Slick. This one's from there, it's called Stay.

0: Daniel Slickham, sir. What a dance race. Glastonbury. This one goes back to about the same period as Changes. I'm very fearful tonight, as I got struck down by laryngitis earlier this week. So if I give out, and if any of you know any of the words, for God's sake, join in.
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0: 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It's my favourite love song of the 80s, this next one. I hope some of you know it. It's called Absolute Beginners.
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0: as Sterling Campbell on drums. Oh, wonderful little drummer. I might have you know. Okay, rock it up with this one.
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1: 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We were both too tired to sleep, so we took turns of